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Engine 115, and Medic 115. At 31,110, Old River Road.

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ALS response. Fall. Engine 133 and RA-133. Serenity House. At 1341 North Escondido Boulevard.

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Response 10 Charlie.

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0: 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We're on scene, UTL.

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1: 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We'll go double check that area.
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0: 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We're going to cancel.
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Engine 141 and RA 141 at 644 Buena Creek Road.

0: 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ALS response, breathing problems. 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
2: Are you sure that it helps on the way?
1: And northbound Interstate 15, just south of Deer Springs Road. Respond 10, Charlie.

head to cat call check comments. Engine 133, and medic 11. I-15 1348 Deer Springs Road. At Interstate 15 northbound.

Buffet, Stroke, Engine 264, and Medic 264, at 6675, Los Arbolitos. Dito. ALS response. Diabetic problems. Engine 132, and RA-132. Manzanita Apartments. At 260, North Midway Drive. Apartment Suite 13.

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Breathing problems, delta response. Northbound 15, just south of Deer Springs Road, respond 10 Charlie.

Encinitas, traffic collision, engine 233, engine 231, and medic 235, southbound 5 north of Santa Fe DR, at southbound 5 north of Santa Fe Drive.

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Delmar Fair, East Stable Gate. At 2260, Jimmy Durante Boulevard.

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ALS response. 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Engine 137 and RA-131. 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
0: This will be a non-injury. Vehicles have moved off the roadway, but are they're still requesting CHP for a report.
1: Copy non-injury. Vehicles off roadway requesting CHP to continue report.
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Person down. 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

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Northbound 15 north of Bell Norte PY. At northbound 15 north of Bell Norte Parkway.

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At 627 Cortez Avenue.

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ALS response. 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

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At 7339 Alicante Road. 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

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At 323 North Myers Street.

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H. ALS response, breathing problems, truck 241, and medic 241, at 221, North Sierra Avenue. Santa Fe, BLS response, fall, engine 262, and medic 262, precision parkour, at 10,890, Thornman Road.

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At 1101, Newcastle Court.

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Engine 101 and RA 101 at 2415 Golf Bag Boulevard.

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CVS Drug Vista minus 883 S Santa Fe AV. At 883, South Santa Fe Avenue.

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Rescue Ocean. Engine 211, Truck 217, RA101, and Oceanside Lifeguards. At 100 through 299, North Strand.

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0: Northbound Engine 212 is on scene, a single individual approximately 300 yards out on the south side of the pier. Does not look like he's in distress at this time. Confirming that we do have lifeguards responding. Disregard, I see him pulling out right now.
1: Northbound copies, engine 212 on scene, single subject approximately 10 yards out, does not appear in distress, lifeguard on scene.
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CVS. At 1101, South Mission Road. 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At 2181, Citricado Parkway. Room 106.

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0: 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We'll stage in the parking lot and let us know if you have any updates.

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1: 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The caller disconnected. Gave no meaningful information. 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
0: 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I'll be UTL.
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Engine 142, and RA-142. Brookdale of San Marcos. At 1590, West San Marcos Boulevard. Room 142. That. Illegal burning. Engine 104. At 6651, Hidden Valley Road.

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Delmar, traumatic injuries, Engine 251, and Medic 251, Delmar Fair, Salona Gate, at 2260 Jimmy Durante Boulevard.

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1: 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This location is from this time he called 911. We had no information the first time.
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0: 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Patient is pinging a little closer to 310 North Main, in between the two buildings. That's in between 310 and 322 North Main, according to rapid deploy.
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0: Northbound Battalion 111, any update on the cell phone position?
1: Negative, Battalion 111, we lost the location. The last saved location we have is going to be on the west side of North Main in between 310 and 322. Looks like he may have been in the alleyway. But that is not accurate real time. That is when he first called 911 the second time.
0: I got it. We'll check that side of the street. Thanks.

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0: 9-1-11 from Engine 111. Were you guys able to look behind Mission Theater by chance?
1: I didn't look behind the theater, no. I circled Bonita Foods in El Toro, and I'm on the west side of Maine, behind Tires for Less in the alley.
2: The last update from Sheriff was that they were mapping behind 310 North Main. Unfortunately, when they transfer the call over, it comes across on a 10-digit emergency line that doesn't have any alley location on there, so we're just going off of what they're telling us.
0: 9-1-11 copies.
2: Also, it sounds like it's the same RP, but he's saying it's a different name, and he's calling for his friend. So I don't know if you're looking for two people or if he's just pretending to be somebody else. But his name is Jorge, usually, and he's saying his name is Diego today. So I don't know if that helps any or not.
0: I copy.

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BLS response. Animal bites. Engine 137. And RA-137. Big 5 Sporting Goods. At 1253, East Valley Parkway.

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Engine 132 and RE 132 at 300 through 349 North Citrus Avenue.

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BLS response, fall. 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

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Person ill, 29544 Viking View Lane, on 5 Charlie.

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ALS response. 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Engine 217 and RA217. Country Views Apartments -243. At 243, Douglas Drive. Apartments 177. Dito. Heart problems. Engine 131 and RA 137 at 1449 Catella Court.

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1: 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Can we confirm that this is the patient's address? It says no patient home at the address.
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0: 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It's no longer sparking. It looks like the fuse has popped. If you can relay the info to SDG&E, and I've got a pole number when you're ready.
1: 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He's located the pole. No longer sparking. It appears that the fuse has popped. 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
1: 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For the RP, they'll have somebody to flag you down outside. 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

0: 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Engine 124. Eastbound 78 at Sycamore AB. At eastbound 78 at Sycamore Avenue.
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0: 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Disregard Engine 121 from RA-121. Engine 121, RA-121.
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And RA 121. 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

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And RA 214. 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
0: Southern Challenger 262 is responding, MVC is down.
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seizure, engine 121, and RA-121, Vista Jail, at 325 South Melrose Drive.

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RA-278, truck 277, Poison, building 520442, again 520442, respond on command to 10 miles 142.

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1: Five units, be advised. The victim is now at 200 C, as in Charlie Johnson Court, again, 200 C Johnson Court, still stage for PMO clearance.
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0: 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Victims relocated at 200 TAC Charlie Johnson Court. 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
1: 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Mother is advising he will only be combative with her.
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0: We've investigated from the exterior. There's nobody home at this residence. We've also called the number on the in the notes. Unable to reset the alarm, but it is active. There's no smoke or fire at this time. We're going available.
1: Northcom copies. Just be advised that we have received several activations for the same alarm. I'll try to get hold of a responsible party, but it looks like the alarm's going to keep going off.
0: That's affirmative. Alarm's going to continue to go off. We're unable to make access without causing damage at this time. But we can see in all the windows, there's nobody home and no active fire.

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Engine 251 and engine 241. Southbound 5 north of Del Mar Heights Road. At Interstate 5 southbound.

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0: 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I already cleared. 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

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Apartment C16.

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ALS response. 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At 1645, Hanaway Drive.

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And RA-135. 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At 3480, Delago Boulevard.

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1: 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Engine 270 medic 70. Stroke Charlie response. 15376 Palma Valley Drive. Cuesta de Camellia. Respond at 10 Charlie to Delta.

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ALS response, breathing problems. Engine 211, and RA211. 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

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ALS response. Breathing problems. Engine 181, and RA 181. At 108, Morningstar Road.

0: 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Room 217.
1: AD1, confirm response, RE-181.

Escondido. ALS response. Fall. Engine 136 and RA-137. At 1066 through 1099, West 15th Avenue.

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ALS response. Breathing problems. Engine 133. And RA 133. At 439, West Del Norte Parkway. Apartments 111.

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ALS response. Abdominal pain. Engine 214 and RA214. Green Valley Mobile Home Park. At 2130 Sunset Drive. SPC 85.

Hotel 55, minute 79. Six person Omega response. Lake Kenshaw Resort, 264-39, highway 76, space number 70. Respond 10 Echo 10 Foxtrot.

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At 3012 Bear Valley Parkway. 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
1: Turkey 71, go ahead.
0: Engine 275, just confirming you copied, you've been dispatched to the motor vehicle accident on the flats.

0: Go ahead.
1: 275, just confirming you copied. You've been dispatched to a motor vehicle accident on the flats.
0: That was negative. You could show us responding.
1: Copy. Go ahead and switch to Command 3. ETA if needed.
0: Who do I have responding with us?
1: You have Engine 275 that just acknowledged. You have Rescue Engine 276 and RE 271.
0: Copy that.

0: 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ALS response. A known problem. Engine 212 and RA213 at South Dittmar Street and Oceanside Boulevard.
1: Family Fire RT71 is on scene. We have a two vehicle TC. Here's that all parties are the vehicle. We'll be investigating.
2: Copy RA271, two vehicle TC. 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
1: 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I'm going to need an RA.
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0: Quarters 0806.
1: Fennel and fire is at 275.
0: 25, go ahead.
1: I'm gonna go ahead and initiate. Last I see, did you launch the airship?
0: The airship 0807.
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0: Yeah, go ahead and launch the airship, and we're going to have it land at stage 200. We have a total of 3 patients at this time.
3: I copy. 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We'll be launching Mercy 5 for patient 3. 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
0: Rescue 270, fly safe. 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You're going to have 180 pounds with a chip fracture.
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0: Yeah, that's affirmative.
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0: 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I see. Who is my second RA?
1: RA
0: 270. Copy that, thanks.

0: 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We're just passing Mitchell Boulevard.
1: Copy that. I'm going to have you pull past engine 275. You'll have a vehicle on the left side.
0: Copy.
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0: Rescue 270, Mercy Air Front. Rescue 270. Morning, Rescue 270, we're about a minute out. Just looking to confirm that we're going to the new hospital and any patient info you might have.
1: That's firm. We're going to the new hospital, LG. Patient info, 180 pounds, possible hip fracture, no complications for airway.
0: Copy, I will be overhead in just a sec.
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0: Same old Firefly place for you. 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Patient number one is going to be transported with RA-271 to H200. Patient two will be transported with RA-270, and patient three is going to be an AMA.
1: Sure, 5 1 2 3.

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0: Just confirming you still want Mercy 5 for the first patient?
1: 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Page 200. Yeah, that's affirmative.
0: Copy.
1: I'm being both major traumas.
0: I copy.
2: Alright, 271, transporting 1 to helipad H200.
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4: Southbound 5 south of Poinsettia Lane. At southbound 5 south of Poinsettia Lane.

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1: 25, 25.
0: Yeah, 25.

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1: Through 1400 block of F Street, as in Frank. Due to priority incident, all vehicle and pedestrian traffic for F Street from 13th to 14th are encouraged to use alternate routes. This condition is expected to last for the next 4 hours. San Diego PD is clear.

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0: 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The additional RA will be coming from NORTHCOM.
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0: 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I'll advise if anything changes.
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0: 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We're going to go ahead and go right. 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
0: Put anything further on that GC?
3: Traffic for RA 211. Yeah, this is Flat Flight City. I was just giving you your ETA. ETA approximately 5 minutes out.
4: I copy that. Just come through the main gate, follow that road down Vandergrift, and you'll run into the incident.
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1: Engine 11, I checked with Sheriff and with CHP. They don't have anything further. No voice contact. They're just going to have a unit check the area.
0: Engine 11 copies. We're in the area. We've checked all the way down to Clemens. We have RA110 checking down the Fulmer Street. We're UTL. We're going to go ahead and go available.
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El Camino Real. Carl's that at 2608 El Camino Real.

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1: Pedals on fire, RA275. RA275, go ahead.
2: 101, westbound 78 to northbound 5, at State Route 78 westbound and Interstate 5 northbound.
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Psychiatric Alpha response. Eastbound Interstate 8 near the call box 0600 in a white Mercedes. 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

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ALS response. Breathing problems. Engine 161. At 27,951. Valley Center Road.

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0: We are having a little issue finding that exact address. 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Is she in a house, a car?
1: Engine 161, negative. She did advise that she was unable to verify that address. 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One moment.

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0: 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Do you have any more information?
1: Negative, the RP was passing by.
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2: 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We're coming in on the off-ramp off 78. 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
0: Chief, we're going to be on that second location at McCain Valley. I'll send you a pin location.
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1: We made contact with the voting party. 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Can you notify the Public Works Department? We do have a severed hydrant not leaking at this time at building 1441. Public Works Department will be able to identify when they get on scene. 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

0: Where are you off to on a Monday morning, Stephen? KJ6UMY.
1: Well, kind of a late start to the gym. You know, since I've been ill, I haven't been going for about 3+ weeks. Still a light workout today. Start, hopefully, get back in a groove with it.
0: So have you had the respiratory thing that's been going around?
1: Oh, yeah. Yeah. And I'm feeling all right. You know, I still have a lingering cough a little bit. But, yeah, I'm doing okay.
0: Yeah, Leslie caught it on the airplane and had it for various degrees for a month.
1: Yeah, yeah. Funny how the bugs get in us and they're resistant to a lot of stuff that we used to knock them out the first crack.
0: Well, there's not much to treat viruses unless you're pre-vaccinated against them.

0: anyway, I haven't looked at the weather report today. Is it going to be hot this week? It was hot yesterday.
1: Yeah, I haven't either. It looks like the temperature's climbing fast here. Let me take a quick look at the National Weather Service.

0: Jefferson, 80 today, 78 tomorrow, 76 Wednesday, 75 Thursday, and 74 on Friday, but this is at the airpark.
1: Oh yeah, they always get that oceanside breeze that keeps everything cool. Yeah, we should be all right.

0: Well, it looks like the fog's coming in at night because relative humidity is going up to as high as 96% tomorrow morning, dropping to the 50s in the daytime.
1: You know, was it Saturday night? Saturday afternoon, it was really humid. I think it was Saturday afternoon. Just a couple of days ago, in the afternoon, it was really, the humidity was up.
0: Yeah, I remember walking outside. I usually hide out from the heat in the house, but I walked outside to get the mail and kind of got hit by the wave of humidity.
1: Have you ever been to the South?
0: Oh, yeah. I've been to Florida. In fact, we had many years ago, a developers conference in Palm Desert, and they've imported so much water in Palm Desert and watered so much greenery that this was a July conference in Palm Desert. It was more like Orlando than Orlando.
1: Interesting. Yeah, there's... It's all desert out there, but they've got some pretty nice-looking golf courses.
0: Oh, yeah, they've got landscaping going down through parkways right to the curb. You know, it's and they brought in that importation of water, and watering all that vegetation can make the humidity just really spike out there with the heat. Yeah, I've made a couple of conference trips to Orlando, and the hottest I've ever been was we were at the... San Antonio Grand Prix many years ago, and it was it was about 108 degrees and 95% humidity.
1: Boy, that's pretty gruesome. Yeah, the we used to get it. Consistently, August, we would get the leftovers or the residuals from Arizona humidity spike in the August and their monsoon season. And anyway, hey, I got to take a call. I got a call coming in. Have a good day. KC6MIE.
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2: You want to get down there about an hour ahead?
0: Yeah, I was thinking an hour. Half an hour is not nearly enough time to go through the checklist, so I'm thinking leaving here about, 5:30?
2: Yeah, that sounds good. Hopefully that will be after traffic dies down a bit.
0: Yeah, hope so. I was a little surprised. I haven't been to the radio room, and the checklist is a lot longer than I remember the remote ones.
2: Yeah, I printed out, so I got to go through that and double-check the checks.
0: Yeah, and the operator's got to do their own transitions, so we'll need to mark the transitions in the script of, you know, if we're... on red transitioning to white, whether you do the red port or I do the red ports part, so, you know, there's some things to work out.
2: Okay. Gauge.

0: 311, Christian.
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0: 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RT-130, manipulative.
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0: Yeah, have him call me. 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

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Engine 131. And RA 137. 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

0: units, be advised, it's going to be a black Subaru on the side of the road on Stuart Mesa. Patient will be out of the vehicle, laying on the ground. They are alert and breathing.
1: 2-7-5, copy.

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1: Affirmative, we're staged.
0: This is a drill, this is a drill, this is a drill. Engine 142, RA 141, respond to 184 Santar Place, the training tower apartment complex, for a person down on the west side of the tower.
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0: Venture 142 is on scene. They have two 55 gallon drums on their side with the product off gassing. You can go ahead and upgrade to a hazardous material response. Start. A HERT response as well, and I'll be establishing Santar IC.
1: Upgrading to a hazmat incident. Establishing Santar IC. Break. Truck 141, Battalion 141, respond to 184, Santar Place, the Tower Apartments, for a hazmat incident.
0: Full PPE, stage, gurney, medical equipment. Looks like we have one patient.
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3: Put on responding.
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0: Track 141 from Santa ISD. We do have one patient we're going to be effecting a rescue. I'll utilize you guys for ventilation. We'll set up a fan to blow the gas away from the patient and rescue.
1: Okay, I copy. You want us going north to south?
0: Looks like we have a natural wind blowing somewhat to the north. We can take advantage of that.

0: Santa Clara C Battalion 141. I'm at scene. I copy you're affecting a rescue. I'll go ahead and assume I see you have any needs.
1: We have the RA setting up medical. We'll need to set up a gross rapid decon.
0: I copy your need for rapid decon, and I will take it from here. Break. 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Battalion 141 is assuming Centaur IC. I request an additional ambulance, two engine companies. Have San Marcos Public Works Center representative requesting SDSO to the command post. I put my cell phone in the call notes for Hurt to make contact. Hurt's been contacted. You put your phone number in there. They'll get back to you shortly.
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4: I copy. We're going to put a fan in place and also get a line for gross decon. We can also fulfill the backup team if need be.
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1: 142 Center IC.
0: We performed a rescue on one patient out of the ITLH being treated, undergoing gross decon. Additionally, we still have the spell of the two 55-gallon drums. Has a number of 1294, I'm getting toluene, so 2 gallons on their side, still off-gassing.
1: I copy that guy, number 1294, toluene, with a total of 110 gallons potential. I guess we just go ahead and work on diversion, keep any of that out of the storm drains.

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2: With this being an apartment complex, do you see the need for any evacuations or should we go to a shelter in place?
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2: 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I'll have engine 141 on their arrival. 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We advise everyone to shelter in place.
3: I see engine 141 copies the assignment.

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1: This is a drill, this is a drill, this is a drill. Truck 141, engine 142, RA 141. Respond to 184 Santar Place for a reported dumpster fire.
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0: I see the given location. I do have a confirmed, possibly dumpster fire, but also I have a chemical involved with a person down. Let's go ahead and upgrade this to a hazardous materials incident to start a full HERT response. Have all units stage one block out until I get you some information.
1: Copy, upgrading to a full hazmat response. All units stage one block out.
2: R141
0: at C stage. I copy. Full PPE and SCBA stage. All units responding. Truck 141, I'll go ahead and establish the Antar IC. Let's go full PPE and SCBA until I get you some further information.
2: Antar IC, R141, copy.
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0: Okay, looks like I have a large bat with a ID number 3475. 3475, we're operating off of guide 127. Truck 141 is affecting a rescue currently of the victim down and bringing him to the RA. Continue the response.
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1: Santar IC, Hazmat is requesting, if you know the name of the material yet.
4: Truck 277, I'm on radar, 277.
5: 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You ready for a transfer?
0: Yeah, I'm going to come do a face-to-face with you right now.

0: 100% sorry, Steve.
1: Mission spin decon, en route Palomar, attention 142, firefighter on board.
0: I see copies, patient's been transported after decon. Take 4 gas with you in the back of the ambulance, also notify Palomar that they have an incoming hazardous materials patient.
1: Mission 142, copy.
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1: Yes, Centaur RC, truck 141, engineer. You got a lazy plume going almost straight up. It may be a slight drift to the south, maybe southwest, extending about 50 feet. No more than 50 feet in elevation.
0: Copy report, south and southwest, slow plume. Is the apartment complex adjacent to this incident?
2: 3365, engine 216, medic 256. Unconscious Charlie, response. 1306 Ridge Trail, cross the Sunshine Trail, respond 10 Echo 10 Foxtrot.
0: Engine 141, I'd like you to go ahead and go through the apartment complex. Notify all occupants to shelter in place due to the incident.
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0: We'll be ready for the new poll.
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1: Patrol 277, you're good to go to range 218 Alpha from 216. Just get a hold of the RSO because they're still hot.
0: Patrol 277 copies.

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1: Patrol 277.
0: Fire Patrol 277. Fire was a half acre in size, burning in light vegetation at a slow rate of spread. RSO has been advised on a trigger point to call us back out. But fire is 1,000 meters downrange. No threat. And winds are out of the south, the southwest. No threat. And Patrol 277 available on radio returning. We'll continue to monitor through the day.
1: Mountain Fire copies. Fire 100 acres in size, light winds, slow rate of spread. RSO has been advised of trigger points. It's going to be 100 meters, no threat. Correction, 1,000 meters downrange, no threat. Winds out of the southwest. Patrol 277 available on radio.
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Dito, BLS response, sick person, engine 131, and RA141, at 122, South Haven Drive.

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2: Down. Engine 144 and RA 142 at 6200, Citricado Circle.

Medic 71, medical assist. San Pasqual Fire Station 1, 16460 Kumeyaay Way, across the south San Pasqual Road. Respond 5 trucks.

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At 910, Begonia Court.

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Rescue traffic collision. Battalion 121, Engine 121, Engine 125, and RA-214. Eastbound 78 Rissus Melrose BR. At eastbound 78 Rissus Melrose Drive.

Oceanside. Traffic collision. Engine 213, engine 212, RA-121. Eastbound 78 at College Boulevard. At eastbound 78 at College Boulevard.

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Tom Arcos. ALS response. Heart problems. Engine 141. And RA 141. Kaiser Permanente. At 400. Craven Road.

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1: Roger, 121.
0: Sorry, Cummins, 121, on scene. One sedan off the roadway. Check it for injuries. Both eyes.
1: Roger, 121, I copy on scene. One sedan off the roadway. Checking for injuries. We'll advise.

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0: 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We can cancel the rest of your spawn, single patient. Just continue the RA.
1: 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Canceling the rest of your response, single patient, continuing the RA.

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BLS response. 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At 517 West San Marcos Boulevard. Room 143.

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0: Engine 121, Battalion 121, that's affirmative. The vehicle on the right-hand shoulder, about a half a mile up, is involved in the accident. Pediatric in the back, that's going to be needing an assessment.
1: Copy that. RA214, did you copy that traffic?
2: Traffic for RA214.
1: You're going to come across a vehicle on the right-hand shoulder. It appears that that vehicle was involved in this accident. You can pull over and let me know if you guys need anything.
2: Just confirming the white van.
1: Negative. It's a sedan on the right shoulder. Battalion 121 should be close by.
2: All right, G14 copies. We'll be investigating.

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0: 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CHP advised it's a dark gray Honda, just confirming that's the additional vehicle east of the original location.
1: That's affirmative. An additional resource besides, all right.
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Rear of 711 Escondido and Ash. At 620 North Ash Street.

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0: 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Vegetation fire, range 407, range 407.
1: Engine 132 from RA 137, you can cancel for transporting.

Oceanside. ALS response. Stroke. Engine 218, and RA 216. In break room. At 1301, Rocky Point Drive.

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1: Okay, Nico PD on County Hall. The sig alert issued for 13 through 1400 F Street in downtown San Diego has been lifted. Then sig alert for 13 through 1400 F Street in downtown San Diego has been cleared.

0: 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Medical alarm.
1: Trust. 3314 Bravo into 3395 into 3345 RA 58. Traffic collision Bravo response. On Highway 79 at the call box 525. Respond 11 India, 11 Juliet, 11 Kilo.

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At South Spruce Street and West Grand Avenue.

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BLS response. 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Engine 141. And RA-143. La Marie Mata State San Marcos. At 1175. La Marie Road. Space 38.

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0: 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We're on scene, nothing showing, investigating. There's a construction crew here. 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

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ALS response. Sick person. Engine 214 and RA 214 at 3698 Harbor Drive.

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ALS response. 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
2: 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We do got a confirmed range fire.
3: 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Light fuel, slow rate of spread. We're going to remain on scene for just a few more minutes. Poses no threat.
1: Copy, confirm range fire is creeping up to the fire line. Light fuel, slow rate of spread, you're going to remain on scene, and there's no threat.

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0: Challenger 111, on scene of a medium-story, two-size apartment building. Looks like we do have a fire, extinguished fire in the exterior outside room that Challenger 111 will be investigating and will be establishing alternative sites to. Can you go ahead and start me 11:52?
2: Vista, ALS response, seizure, engine 122, and RA-141, at 715, Valley Drive.

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0: 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We have no extension into the building. 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

Vista. Structure fire apartment or condo. Battalion 121. Battalion 141. Engines 218, 124, 103, and 213. Truck 126. Truck 141. And RA 121. Sunset. Springs Apartments. At 320. Pomelo Drive. Apartment 40. Nevis. ALS response. Stroke. Truck 235. And Medic 235. At 1055, Crest Drive.

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0: 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What's your name?
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0: Detach VLS 144.
1: Okay, VLS in addition.
2: There's the one fire from earlier is starting to put itself out close to the firing line. Trigger points have been set. One fire well within the impact. Poses no threat. Rescue 71 of L1 radio.
3: I copy. The fire from earlier is burning itself out. There is one fire well within the impact. Poses no threat.
4: Residents outside, they are going to be directing us as we go investigate. RA 121 will be investigating.
5: RA 121, I copy on scene. Large two-story apartment complex. Residents evacuating. RA 121 investigating.

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1: North Comm, Battalion 121's at scene with RA 121. We're still investigating at this time. Nothing showing. Battalion 121 will be assuming some LOIC.
2: 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Investigating. Nothing showing. Battalion 121 assuming some LOIC.

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1: 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Taking time with RA121 on the corner, unit number 40. Sounds like audible alarms, nothing showing. You do have a hydro behind you if needed. Let me know what you have.
0: 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From the street, we can see smoke in the surface.
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2: 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I don't know if you need to let wrong rifle. No, we're going to head further down San Mateo instead of turning off the 314.
1: Copy. Yeah, they were saying it was near San Mateo Canyon Road.
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1: Brush 278, we're getting calls from residents in Mission Viejo saying they can see this fire. Would you like us to start a full response?
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0: No, we're still en route to the fire. I do have eyes on it. Looks like it might be LFM 706, just confirming that we do have clearance all the way.
1: Copy, confirm.

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Escondido, psychiatric or abnormal behavior, engine 132, and RA 132, at 1713, Fairdale Avenue.

0: 05 is AYC.
1: AYC, go ahead.
0: I'm fire zone to 20 acres with a fast rate of spread. It is in the heavies. We tried to bumble the back end of it. We're going to have to figure out a different plan.
1: I copy approximately 20 acres, fast rate of spread. Will you be upgrading this response or want additional units?
0: Start me. Actually, let's stand by. Let me get with the chief and see if he can get an idea, a plan in place.
1: Copy. If you need it, you have XFC Command 11, Tone 2 with the Fire 22 and 23, please.
0: Yeah, copy that. Let's go ahead and utilize that before this thing gets too big. I'm going to keep you on here until I get some more units on scene.
1: Copy.

0: I think I see your dirt kicking up. You guys just hit San Mateo. Just be careful. We're going to turn around here.
1: Copy.
0: Just to keep you in the loop, we are kind of at the head of the fire right here. It is impacting the heavy. We're not going to be able to catch it. We're going to see if we may do a burn operation.
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Escondido, chest pain, engine 131, and RA 131, Los Escondido, at 620 West Mission Avenue.

0: 快咪车位先。
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0: Go ahead and send me a response from the forest. This is going to be in the mutual third with him as well. So far, Chief 2707 is on scene.
1: Chief 2707 on scene.

0: 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Where are you at?
1: We're coming down San Mateo to have a fire.
0: Copy. 12 Fire Chief 2707. Go ahead and start me 3 additional brush rig at this zone, Chief Officer.
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3: T-2707, go in.
1: We have a Orco full response coming. Do you want an additional rush response from Camp Pendleton if Orco is sending? And I believe I heard Engine 327 ordering a response from Cleveland as well.
3: That's fine. Keep Orco coming and Cleveland coming, but I do want a chief officer from Pendleton to respond.
1: Copy. We do have an additional chief coming.
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QST, QST. Vegetation fire, Camp Pendleton. Mateo fires the incident name. 20 acres, fast rate of spread. It is in the north. It is in the north part of the base, in the area of LFAM 706 or 710. It's north of the Quebec impact area. We could be getting some drift smoke in the Fallbrook and Temecula from this. KG6 HSQ.

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0: 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You're going to have engine corrected, brush 279. 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

0: 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Comm packages, XSD, Command 11, V-Fire 22-23. They have Pendleton Fire, Orange County, and Cleveland Forest dispatched to this incident. 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
1: You're talking about Cade when it comes out to San Mateo? No, it's not that far.
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0: 2, IC 327, XSE, Command 11. Go ahead. I'm having comm troubles trying to reach division, but just FYI, the fire did cross the road. It's about 10 acres and growing.
1: Confirm me on what side of the road? On the south side of the road?
0: On south side.
1: Copy. Division Zulu will be on VFR 23. Exactly where the fire is at? Have it hit the Tate Road?
0: Not aware yet. I'm gonna just take a drive forward in a bit.
1: Copy.

0: from Mattel, I see. Orco units around. Do you have identifiers?
1: Paper.
0: Stand by, I'll get back to you.
2: Switch attack one.
3: 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Okay.

0: Yes, please. Just a reminder, en route to 178 Canton Street to assist my officer.
1: Do you need a code or is this a routine cover? Do you have more information?
0: Yes, because we do have a combative owner. There is an animal suffering and the owner is just being verbally combative right now, but my officer is going to attempt to seize the dog, and so code would be much appreciated.
1: Tougher.

0: Oh, I see. Go ahead with the rundown of equipment.
1: Mattel, I see you have Orco units responding. You have Orco engine 60, engine 50, engine 29, engine 301, engine 351, battalion 6, battalion 4. You have copter 2 and copter 4, dozer 3 and crew 1.
0: C50, 29, 301, 351, Battalion 6, Battalion 4, Dozer 3, and can you repeat the rest?
1: As they affirm, you have Copter 2, Copter 4, and Crew 1.
2: Known to Payne.
0: 353,
1: also, do I have an air to ground channel? Affirm, you have air to ground 59, 59.
0: Copy.
3: The individual is going hands-on with my officer.
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4: Copy. Field Fires 273, first responding. 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We'll be switching to Command 1.
5: And it's just responding. 1425.
0: Any type ones is coming from Orco. You can cancel them. They are not going to be able to work back here. County at 60, copies canceled.

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Are we going to be closer to call than medic 115?

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1: I see, go ahead.
2: Confirm you have a full response from Cleveland, also responding.

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1: I wasn't ready for that. Can you repeat that, please?
0: Tashi from Cleveland, you have Battalion 22, Engine 320, Engine 326, Engine 336, Engine 334 responding.
1: Confirming Battalion 22, Engine 320, 326, 336, and 334. And just confirm in addition 341. So a total of 5 engines, correct?
2: And this is an extinguished concentration fire approximately.
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1: Battalion 141, go ahead.
0: Right now, the San Marcos fire engine to the Double Peak San Alejo Road incident for documentation report.
1: Copy that.

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0: On command. Hey, Mateo, I choose water tender 270. I'm coming on scene near fire. What are your wishes?
2: Come down San Mateo Road and park next to me on the opposite side of the road and stand by there.

0: I'll just have the water tender. So if Zulu can spare you to do that, I'd rather you take care of that right now. I'll let you know. I do have water tender 270 on scene and stage at my location. If you need them down there, let me know.
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1: 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Start me, or upgrade a full hazmat response. 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
0: 70, come over to my location, please.
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0: If you haven't noticed, I think San Juan Hills South gives you a better view.
1: Yeah, it's kind of a toss-up between all those. I've looked at them and need to get one of the guys to take and zoom in a bit.
0: And what? Repeat.
1: Yeah, we need somebody to take control and zoom in the pan and tilt cameras.
0: QSL, AF6GL.
1: Are you getting the comms directly?
0: Yeah, just the command channel so far. I don't know that I'll be able to hear the tacks, and I haven't heard any yet. There's no aircraft in the area yet. Looks like Barco Copter 4 will be the first one there.
1: Yeah, no, the tacks too far away, and they got air the ground 59 is in the plan.
0: I have the 4 assigned currently on my feed, so we'll see how that does.
1: AG6HSQ.
0: AF6GL.

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0: Blue, Mateo IC on Command 11, Tone 2. Did you have traffic for me?
1: Yeah, I was just going to give you an update. Scouted out ahead. We're about, the fire's about half mile shy of the intersection at Tate, establishing that drainage and spotting out ahead of itself.
0: Copy that. From what I'm seeing, it looks like it's going towards, in towards the east. Is that correct?
1: Headed towards the east. Also had swap over right at the break and impacted the break to the south of the stairway.
0: Copy that.
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0: HIRC, North Salmon 3 Lima. Just the advice, Battalion 141 is coming from a distance from Oceanside.
1: I copy. The Battalion 141 is coming from a distance. You can start me at the next closest chief officer.

San Marcos. 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Battalion 141. Engine 142. Engine 265. Brush 122. Brush 1. Before. 25. North Twin. Oak Valley Road.

8. It's an 81. It's an 80. Smell of gas in a residence. 247-45 Pompous Road. It's on 11 in the 11th.

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1: All units responding to the vegetation fire on Twin Oaks Valley. This will be on XSD Command 3, best tone to be tone 2.

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1: Anastasia Marietta, Animal Peace Mailman. Division Alpha is going to be the priority. I'm also looking for a dozer to start pushing that line from where you're parked. The river bottom can't drive it. Well, then work that whole flank.
2: 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And if you have an incident command.
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4: 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On request, Helicopter 601, Helicopter 9 Charlie Uniform. Then 3391 into 3381 into 3361 into 3367 to 3377 break. Then Naval continuing into 3357 into 3388, engine 12, engine 13, water tender 15, water tender 85, transport dozer 3345, transport dozer 3342, transport dozer 3344, Rainbow 2, Rainbow 4, vegetation fire, Twin Oaks Golf Course, 1425 North Twin Oaks Valley Road. 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
5: QSD, a vegetation response for San Marcos, Twin Oaks Valley Road, Twin Oaks Valley Golf Course, KGSIC, HSQ.

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1: San Diego, calling 141, next to you.
2: I'm at the, we have an extinguished 10x10 fire graph. Can't handle with the first
3: attempt. An extinguished 10x10 spotting grass. Can handle. Brakes Battalion 1, San Diego, copy traffic.
4: Over there, get a hold of them. Just confirm with dispatch that is the air to ground.
0: We're down at the cell floor. We're going to do a gurney swap with you guys, so I know you bring down your gurney.
5: Rush 141 on command 3. QSD, the Santa Marcos Twin Oaks fire was 10x10 spot. It has been extinguished. KHG6, HSQ.

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1: Confirming San Marcos is on 1825 fire. That's the case, right? Close to state engine. Cancel
0: balance. Battalion 141, I copy you on scene. Can you advise, is it on the east side or west side?

0: of the golf course.
1: Fires on the west side of Twin Oaks Valley Road.
0: Sending a copy that shows his local jurisdiction. Would you still like a state engine continue?
1: Negative. This is LRA.
0: Sending a copy is LRA fire. Cancel all units. Break all units responding to the vegetation fire. Twin Oaks golf course can cancel and extinguish.
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0: sorry, Ron. The scanners are going off. I missed which camera that was.
1: San Clemente, North Penn and Till.
0: Copy that. Thank you. KAJ6, you're on one.

0: 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Battalion 141 San Diego, also using the Oaks IC, if I could have you switch back to NORTHCOM frequency, XSC Command 5, XSC Command 5, for the remainder of your incident.
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1: Northcom, Battalion 141, XSC Command 5. Just doing a radio check. We're moving the traffic back over to you with an LRA fire. It's only myself and Brush 141. The remainder of the balance is canceled. We have a 10 by 10 spot.

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Vista, traffic collision, truck 126, and RA 121, at North Santa Fe Avenue and Camarilla Street.

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2: 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KEG 6 HSQ.

0: Alpha, and you got additional Orco BC. Let's push him into the Division Alpha, and he can assume Division Alpha just because he's got wheels. I'll let Rush 278 know. Designators on the two Type 3s, you pushed Alpha.
1: Truck 126.
2: Truck 126. Advise that so this will be a hit and run. The vehicle will be in the AMPM parking lot on the Canon ASS.
1: Truck 126, Darson copies.

Copy, go ahead. 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I don't know where the most beneficial place to do that is, just given the terrain. And I know you got a lot of coal black towards the heel. But up here at the head, it's, you know, rolling through hills and drainages, so they're just going to have to go direct.

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1: Go to sender 2. QST. 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Tankers 72, 73 are en route. 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
1: 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Currently have 4 souls on board, 2+30 on fuel. We'll be out for about an hour, and we'll be monitoring this frequency if you have a dispatch.

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Battalion 1, Rainbow Crew 2, Rainbow Crew 4, vegetation fire assisted Camp Pendleton, area of Keith Springs, Brighton.

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0: 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I don't know if you need to get in contact with Long Rifle, but I've got seven units following with me. I just want to make sure we have a blanket clearance.
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0: 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Seven units.
1: 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I'll notify Long Rifle.

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1: A third tack, but it could be for them. They'll run into me when they come off San Mateo Road.
2: 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We're still working on that tack.

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1: It looks like two S2 tankers and Air Attack now on scene. KJ6, you on one.

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0: 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Pendleton Fire, Air Attack 330, come in.
1: Air Attack 330, go ahead.
0: Manto. 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Got approximately 50 to 75 acres, moderate rate of spread. 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
1: I copied four tankers, any type, be a total of six, and an additional three helicopters.
0: That's affirmative for Mateo air attacks.

Tail Air Attack is putting an order for four additional tankers for a total of six, and additional rotary wing. I believe that was three additional. KHE 6HSQ.

0: 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Engines, 111, 112, 113, 114, and 115. RA-110, Chief 1102, and Chief 1503, at 404, Minnesota Street. Vito. BLS response. Lift assist. Engine 132, at 633, Wabash Street.
1: 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K-G-6 HSQ.
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4: 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I'm ready to copy the division breakout.
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0: Okay, so 162.184.101 with a lead. Can you identify and also repeat the helicopters?
1: She's getting back to me with the Vela and the lead. The helos are 608, 538, and 534.
0: Copy that, Mateo Air Attack copies. Then hold off on placing the order for the VLAT so I can communicate with the operation.
1: Telfire copies.

0: Just spoke, I don't know if you copied the traffic with Pendleton on command direct, did you? Three additional Type 1s and the three helicopters, but they want to give a VLAP for the fourth. I don't really see a need for it right now. I think we'll stick with the five tankers and maybe change our game plan if it jumps the Talega Road.
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1: Cleveland had to cancel the VLAT anyways, and they're going to be fulfilling a fourth tanker. They're going to be calling us back with that information.
0: Mateo Air Attack, copy. So we got 162-184-101 inbound.
1: That's affirmed.

you loud and clear on air to ground that last transmission as well as this one. They were able to fill it with another tanker, so just waiting on the number.

0: ahead for ops on command.
1: How were you trying to get me earlier? I don't think that the traffic was getting out. We're making our way up to Lager Ridge with an objective of trying to hold it at the ridge.
0: I copy that. And then I don't know if you heard the traffic from air attack. Should be impacting the Toledo Ridge here shortly. You'll give me an update. And then you guys are going to be the priorities for tankers when they get them.
1: Copy that. Do you want to leave us as Division Alpha or Chain, or have Alpha be the dozers and the hand crew down there at the heel?
0: Yeah, I can put you guys in as Division Charlie. If you want to just stay on this tack, you'll assume Charlie with all those rigs.
1: Yeah, I concur. I'll let my guys know on tack. We'll be on V-Fire 22, Division Charlie, Orca Battalion 4.

0: IC.
1: IC, go ahead.
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0: 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Engine 102, and BLS 120.
1: I see operations on command. It is gone over Tate Road. It's on the lower section at the corner of Tate San Mateo, in between the San Mateo break and the road. Road in the San Mateo brake system. Looks like the San Mateo breaks in, but I can't see the Delta behind that. It's too smoked out. Northern side of Tate, not showing impact on my map. Can he confirm that?

0: 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ALS response. Breathing problems. Engine 2.
1: Hey, from offside, copy. We're good to go over there.
0: Westwood Road. Room 111B. Side. Smoke check. Engine 213. Eastbound 78 and El Camino Real. At State Route 78 eastbound and El Camino Real.
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0: 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They're going to call back with a replacement.
1: Did we get a fill on the 4th?
0: Rundown that I have is Tanker 15 with a 1700 ETA. Tanker 162, Crescent, that one's down. Tanker 76 with a 1704 ETA. And Tanker 101 with a 1700 ETA. So they'll be calling back with the 4th.
1: And Pendleton Fire, sorry you were stepped on. Can you repeat your last?
0: Tanker 15, 1700 ETA. Tanker 76 with a 1704 ETA. Tanker 101 with a 1700 ETA. And they'll be calling back with the 4th.
1: So I have assigned 72, 73, 76, Tanker 15, Tanker 184, and Tanker 101 for a total of 6, correct?
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0: Cleveland has denied the request for the wildland investigator. They stated they cannot be allowed on base. We'll reach out to Northcom.

0: Ops Division Charlie on command.
1: Yes, affirmative. Fire's making a hard push in X-ray right now. It's going to be pretty difficult getting any aircraft in there. And also down at the heel, right heel of San Mateo Road, starting to make a push towards the east, northeast as well. So, got fire on both sides. It's going to be pretty challenging. Let me figure out what I can do with these tankers and what the smoke conditions will be right with you. So far right now, I'll give you an update. Up at the Talega break, it's holding at the break. So, we're winning there. That, but thank you for the heads up. Okay, so out across above Alpha, we got Delta now, so four divisions.
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0: Mateo, Air Attack, do you have traffic for Pendleton Fire?
1: Affirmative, I'd like to order 3 additional Type 1 helicopters closest for a total of 5. Orco 2 and Orco 4 have been released from the incident.
0: Fire copies.

0: 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Fire is holding on to Lega Ridge, Division Charlie. So we're winning there, but over here in X-ray, we're having issues finding anchor places to start going direct.
1: Vehicle fire. Engine 251. At 2126. Jimmy Durante Boulevard.
0: Just due to the terrain,

0: Engineering Medicaid, it was a correct field response at the Roma on a Pony Lee Field. 421 Aqua Lane, field number 1, respond 10 Echo.
1: Oh, air attack, go ahead.
2: The Farmers air attack with aircraft order, relief air attack over the fire at 1840.
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0: Additionally, tanker 7-6 has been diverted, and they're working on a replacement, and we put in the additional 3 Type 1 helicopter requests.
1: Operations Division Charlie in command.
2: I'll take her 9 Charlie uniform. Respond to the Mateo incident. XSC Command 11 Tone 2, V Fire 22 and 23, air to ground 59. Air Tactics, FS 61, Victor Frequency 135.575.

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1: 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Helicopter 49 Charlie Uniform has been added to the Mateo Fire on Camp Pendleton. 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
3: Operation there, attack. Just want to confirm the left flank is clear. 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

QST. The Mateo fire on Camp Pendleton. Intel 24 has mapped it to 466 acres. The fire map is on watch duty, has added the fire boundary. KHE6, HSQ.

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0: San Diego, reach 16. We are landing back at base. You can show us available quarters.
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